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4: Hey there, I'm Brett Thomas. An Australian has spoken of his involvement in rescuing two workers trapped underground in Nepal. As the desperate search continues for survivors of the devastating floods on the Tibet border, Aussie geologist Arnold Dix told Seven he helped plan a daring escape for two men that meant the army had to blow up a boulder.
5: It's given everyone hope. I mean, those men that you can see there have been in total darkness, trapped underground now, well, since before you were talking to me a week and a half ago.
4: It comes as Australian Federal Police send victim identification experts to Nepal. Housing affordability has hit a new record low despite changes to property taxes. Data from the REA Group shows households on the median income can afford just 12% of homes sold in the last 12 months. The Coalition and One Nation will fight the government's proposal to opt out of social media algorithms next week. And in the US, a judge has declared a mistrial in the case of Lindsay Clancy, a mother accused of murdering her three children.
6: Research shows that regularly eating ultra-processed foods can increase your risk of developing type 2 diabetes by 53%. Search Diabetes Australia for more about the nation's fastest-growing chronic condition.
4: The Bunnies did it for Jai last night. The emotion of the MND fighter taking the field for his 100th South Sydney game spilling over into the match as they romped to a 50-20 victory over the Roosters. Cam Murray, the star of the show.
7: Yeah, it was a pretty special one for Jai. Nice to see everyone throw their love and support behind him. I'm sure he was feeling it all. So, yeah, it was a great night for him.
4: And at South's spiritual home, Redfern Oval, a funeral for one of Australia's greatest ever boxers, Tony Mundine, begins this hour. The father of former world champion Anthony died earlier this week, aged 75.
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8: Today in Mackay, fine with a top of 26. Tonight, down to 13. And tomorrow, fine with a high of 26. 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

0: like Hugel moving to the sun, and is the weather just getting that little bit crispier? Ah, oh, beautiful. You know this time of year's on, right? This is a vibe, and it's called Moving to the Sun. It's coming up alongside some Cat's Eye, Animal on your home of non-stop music. We're playing these for you after our 11 news in the next 15. Ready, set,
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3: Hey there, I'm Brett Thomas. A former Australian cricketer has reached a landmark concussion settlement with the sport's governing body. Will Pekowski endured 13 debilitating head knocks during his short career. News Corp reports the retired batter has secured a confidential financial payout for the brain trauma he suffered. Loved ones of the two workers rescued alive from a tunnel in Nepal 10 days after those horrific floods have spoken of their pain and gratitude. More than 1,300 people have died. There are 36 Australians unaccounted for. Record hot early spring temps for Brisbane and Sydney, storms in other parts of New South Wales, South Australia and Victoria. David Crock from the Bureau says it's set to be a wild weekend across eastern Australia.
4: We're looking at damaging winds which could bring down trees and damage roofs, minor to moderate flooding again for parts of Victoria and Tasmania, and a total fire ban for the Sydney area with hot and windy conditions there.
3: And alarming new data shows Aussies on the median income can only afford around 12% of property sold in the last financial year.
0: Every load of laundry is a fresh start. 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
3: The Warriors need to win and win big against the Seagulls in Auckland this afternoon to make sure they lock up top spot and stop the Panthers from pinching it in the final round. The Rabbitohs secured a home elimination final with a 50-20 drubbing of the Roosters last night. Cam Murray says they were inspired by Jai Arrow, who ran out for game 100 as he battles motor neuron disease.
5: Yeah, I think he was just happy that the boys got the job done, and yeah, I'm sure he probably didn't say it, but I'm sure he's feeling it, like feeling all the love.
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7: Today in Mackay, fine with a top of 26. Tonight, down to 13. And tomorrow, fine with a high of 26. 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
2: Yeah, this really is it. We want to make another millionaire. We did it with Stacey in our Million Dollar Alpha Bucks a couple of years ago. Who is up next? Who's this?
3: Oh, this is Jason. How are you?
2: Jason, I'm good, mate. Great hearing your chipper voice, mate.
3: It is.
2: And I reckon $1 million would make you pretty chipper, pretty happy as well.
3: Oh, mate, that would be a dream.
2: Yes. Well, the Million Dollar Voice this hour was The Weeknd. On The Weeknd, you went to our website and put his name in. So you have got a spot in the Millionaire's Lounge, Jace. Congrats, buddy. You're in.
3: Thank you very much.
2: No worries. And anybody else who did that as well, consider yourself in with a shot at winning $1 million. But the Millionaire's Lounge must close on Thursday, so you keep it locked. Another chance is coming up at midday.
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0: very much looking forward to Friday when we get new Miley, her 10th studio album, Bass Persuade. Yeah, she's just dropped the surname from her name as well. Maybe something to do with her godmother, Dolly, inspiring her perhaps. The title track is very Gaga. It's very Madonna. If you want to hear it, we'll play it after the midday news.
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0: Hey there, I'm Brett Thomas. An Aussie geologist has revealed how he and the Nepalese army managed to free two men trapped underground for 9 days due to the floods. Arnold Dix telling Seven they needed explosives to rescue the workers.
19: To get down through the boulders, you see they're bigger than a car. We managed to blow up the top of the hole. When I say we, I didn't do it. I'm helping. I'm on the team. But those army guys who are there, oh my God, what they have done is just amazing.
0: An emotional night for all Australians following Jai Arrow's journey. The 31-year-old father of one who's battling MND, 100th game for South Sydney, and despite the deterioration of his voice due to the disease, spoke at halftime.
23: So thank you very much, and I love you all.
0: Audio on Nine. A new report has found national housing affordability declined even further over the past 12 months to hit a new record low. And in the US, a judge has declared a mistrial in the case of Lindsay Clancy, the woman who admits to killing her 3 children.
24: Did you know that diabetes is Australia's fastest growing chronic condition? Over 300 Australians are diagnosed with the condition every day. Search Diabetes Australia to find out more.
0: The Warriors have more to play for as they fight for top spot, but the Seagulls won't go down without a fight this afternoon, according to former league enforcer Aaron Woods.
25: I don't think this will be a walk in the park. Like Manly with Tommy Turbo back, Clayton Fualo's found his groove at 5'8". They'll move the ball around, but I don't know if Manly can contain the forward pack. That's what's going to hurt. But you know what? We've spoken about the Warriors a bit. Their edges is where they're susceptible.
0: Last night, South secured a home elimination final, smashing the Roosters 50-20. The Dolphins locked up a top 4 spot, taming the Titans 24-20.
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0: Yeah, good afternoon from Brad Ward. I want to get you in the Millionaire's Lounge before we close those doors on Thursday. 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
27: It really feels like the only thing I'm really like good at, you know? 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
2: Oh, we're in the last throes now, though, of the biggest prize we have ever given away right here on your number one Hit Music Station. By this time next week, you'll have no more chances to get into the Millionaire's Lounge. So I would be staying here like Connie is. How can we help?
3: Yeah, the $1 million.
2: Yeah? Oh, you want to be a millionaire?
3: Yeah, of course I want.
2: Of course you do. Connie, I have some wonderful news for you because you knew this hour's voice. You knew it was old school Gwen Stefani. So you have just made the Millionaire's Lounge. Well done.
3: 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Lucky me.
2: Lucky you. Hey, lucky to anybody else who went through. 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And this is where you need to stay if you'd like another chance at our Million Dollar Voice. 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

0: 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Did kindly tell a crowd in Sydney to F off when he was asked to do a shoey the other day and then eventually was peer pressured into it. He is so funny. We love him. His name is Alex Warren and his brand new song is a bop. It's called Emerald Eyes. In the next 15 minutes, we play it.
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5: This is a hit news briefing. Hey there, I'm Brett Thomas. The families of some Australians missing in the Nepal-Tibet floods have chartered helicopters to search over the impact zone. 36 Aussies remain unaccounted for. AFP victim identification experts are due to arrive today. Time for another fuel reserves update from Energy Minister Chris Bowen, who says billions of litres have been secured to arrive over the next month.
6: Government and industry remain very focused on working together for as long as this international crisis continues to ensure that Australians have the fuel they need. And we are very confident that we're able to do that, and the work will continue.
5: And as war in the Middle East rages on, the US has sanctioned a Turkish bank for alleged ties to Iran. The Coalition and One Nation will fight the government's proposal to opt out of social media algorithms next week. Emergency services are on standby in Sydney today, with a total fire ban declared as temps hit the 30s. And in the US, a judge has declared a mistrial in the case of Lindsay Clancy, a mother accused of murdering her three children.
7: Research shows that regularly eating ultra-processed foods can increase your risk of developing type 2 diabetes by 53%. Search Diabetes Australia for more about the nation's fastest-growing chronic condition.
5: The race for top spot and the minor premiership comes down to the final weekend of the NRL season. The Warriors and Panthers are equal on wins and are separated by just 1 point. Triple M's Luke Keary fears the Warriors may not be at their best against the Seagulls this afternoon.
8: They look like they need a little rest. It's very hard when you know you've got week one coming up next week to really be at an intense level, and Manly are actually playing good footy.
5: And world number one Aryna Sabalenka stopped her third round match at the US Open due to the smell of cannabis drifting over the court.
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2: Still got chances every hour this weekend to live out your millionaire dreams like Jacob would love to do. First thing you would do?
3: I've always wanted a pool table.
2: Oh, nice. Real good mahogany one too.
3: Yeah. Yeah. And that would, like, it also suits me. It also suits all my friends. You know, all my friends are big on pool.
2: Yeah.
3: And yeah, I reckon I would have fun. Like, or maybe even like a bungalow, like a man cave.
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2: Looking forward to the invite, mate, because you guessed Taylor Swift for this hour's Million Dollar Voice. I'm getting you a spot on the Millionaire's Lounge.
3: Oh my God.
2: Congratulations, Jacob.
3: What the hell?
2: That is going to be a loose party in Jacob's man cave when he is the Million Dollar Voice winner. Well, what about you? All right, are you going to be the next millionaire that we make right here on your number one hit music station? I want you here at 2 o'clock, all right, because that is when we give you another voice to work out and another chance to win.
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0: You've got it on Hit. 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Peter, pumpkin eater, are you there?
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0: That's what we do on your number one hit music station all weekend. This is Brad Wood, and this voice happiness is just an illusion. Of Sienna Spiro. Doesn't it just drip with emotion, every song we've heard? From Material Lover to Great Expectation. Generational talent, and it's coming up in the next 15 minutes. Also, we're playing Harry Styles and American Girls. Those in moments.
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0: Hi, hello there. 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
0: 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All right, but you've only got half an hour. Who is it? Go to our website now. And if you get it right, there's no arguments. You're getting in the Millionaire's Lounge.
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2: We're giving you a chance at it during a busy weekend. 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
3: Oh, awesome. 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
2: 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So if you'd like another chance, all right, I'll have another Million Dollar Voice for you at 3 o'clock.
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0: 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Alex Warren doing his second night at Rod Laver Arena tonight for Melbourne, and Bruno Mars, who will be here in the next 6 months. Coming up, they are in the next 15 minutes with On My Soul and Emerald Eyes.
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20: Hey there, Stephen Zoyce with you. An Aussie has spoken of his involvement in rescuing two workers trapped underground in Nepal. It comes as the desperate search continues for survivors of the devastating floods near the border of Tibet. Geologist Arnold Dix telling Seven he helped plan a daring escape for two men that meant the army had to blow up a boulder.
21: It's given everyone hope. I mean, those men that you can see there have been in
2: total darkness, trapped underground now, well, since before you were talking to me a week and a half ago.
20: An emotional night for all Aussies following Jai Arrow's journey. The 31-year-old father of one who's battling MND celebrated his 100th game for South Sydney. And despite the condition worsening his voice, he was able to speak at halftime.
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20: 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And a new report has found national housing affordability has declined even further over the past 12 months to hit a new record low.
18: Clean clothes, a warm shower, a conversation. 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
20: The Warriors have more to play for as they fight for top spot, but Manly won't go down without a fight this arvo, according to former league enforcer Aaron Woods.
21: I don't think this will be a walk in the park. Like Manly with Tommy Turbo back, Clayton Fualo's found his groove at 5'8". They'll move the ball around, but I don't know if Manly can contain the forward pack. That's what's going to hurt. But you know what? We've spoken about the Warriors a bit. Their edges is where they're susceptible to leaking points and line breaks. Manly are going to really test them there.
20: The Wars and Panthers currently sit on equal wins and are separated on points differential by just one.
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24: Fine for the rest of today in Mackay. Tonight down to 13 and tomorrow fine with a high of 26. 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
2: Yes, we head to the phones. It's Therese at home, not working. We're just chilling, no work.
3: No, no, it's nice.
2: It is nice. Yeah. You know, oh my God, listening to your voice, like you could be the meditation teacher at my retreat in Fiji when I win $1 million. You know what I mean?
3: Yeah, well, that'd be nice.
2: You're relaxing me just chatting with you, Therese.
3: I'm so happy that I can relax.
2: Oh, it's lovely. Well, hey, we want to make you excited. We want to change your life with $1 million. You knew this hour's voice. I love that you're so zen and calm, and yet you knew that Eminem was this hour's $1 million voice. So you're in the Millionaire's Lounge, Therese.
3: Thank you so much.
2: Well, because it is as easy as this, right? You just got to open our website when we play the $1 million voice, and then you tell us who they are, and you're in the Millionaire's Lounge. But it's going to close on Thursday, so another $1 million voice. We better give you one at 4 o'clock, eh?
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4: Mackay's average unleaded price today is around $2.10 a litre, while some servos are selling it as low as $2. 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
20: Victim numbers are down 9.6%. But most serious crimes are committed by repeat offenders, often while they're on bail. 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Alongside more police and more early intervention and rehabilitation, it's part of our plan to keep making Queensland safer. To have your say on the proposed new laws, search Breach Bail, Go to Jail. Authorised by the Queensland Government, Brisbane.
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0: Non-stop music and hands it over next to Nick and Lauren. They're on the way in minutes with the Hot Hits Hot 20 with a voice of Sienna Spiro. Coming up, she's being compared to Amy Winehouse and Olivia Dean. Great Expectations is a huge tune. Coming up, plus a song from the World Cup that is seeing a resurgence from Shakira and Burna Boy. You'll hear those in the next 15. Ready,
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0: Hey there, Stephen Zoyce with you. An Aussie has spoken of his involvement in rescuing two workers trapped underground in Nepal. It comes as the desperate search continues for survivors of the devastating floods near the border of Tibet. Geologist Arnold Dix telling Seven he helped plan a daring escape for two men that meant the army had to blow up a boulder.
24: It's given everyone hope. I mean, those men that you can see there have been in total darkness, trapped underground.
2: ground now, well, since before you were talking to me a week and a half ago.
4: An emotional night for all Aussies following Jai Arrow's journey. The 31-year-old father of one who's battling MND celebrated his 100th game for South Sydney. And despite the condition worsening his voice, he was able to speak at halftime.
6: So thank you for everyone and I love you all.
4: That audio on Nine. And a new report has found national housing affordability has declined even further over the past 12 months to hit a new record low.
7: Did you know that diabetes is Australia's fastest growing chronic condition? Over 300 Australians are diagnosed with the condition every day. 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
4: Shane Flanagan isn't ruling out the Roosters just yet. That comes despite last night's tough defeat against the Bunnies. The former coach telling Listener, they've got quality across the park to get the job done.
8: DCE and the Roosters are still a chance. 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This is what they brought him for. 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

0: This week's number 14 in the Hot Hits Hot 20. That is Olivia Rodrigo and Drop Dead. It is Nick and Lauren here this afternoon counting down the biggest hits in the country.
1: Yes.
0: Some very important Taylor Swift news for you.
1: Yeah, she could be re-releasing her, what is it, Taylor's version of debut?
0: That's right. There's more important news than that.
1: Is there?
0: Yeah. Travis Kelce and Taylor Swift's new Ohio neighbours have broken their silence.
1: Oh, Ohio?
0: Ohio neighbours have broken their silence
1: yeah.
0: on Kelce and Swift's new $5.3 million lakefront property in Brattonall, an upscale village outside of Cleveland. It's 21,000 square foot. Now, an area source has told Page Six that despite Swift and Kelce's level of fame, the newly married couple should not expect locals to intrude on their private lives.
1: Right. Yeah, well, fair enough.
0: The Ohio source said they will have privacy. LeBron James lived here in his prime and nobody bothered him. It's the Cleveland charm.
1: What's their connection to Ohio? Is one of them... They're not from there, are they?
0: I don't know. I don't think so.
1: Who does he play for?
0: The Kansas City Chiefs. Kansas City being in Kansas, famously.
1: Ohio.
0: The Brattonall mayor...
1: Maybe it's just one of their houses.
0: Yeah, one of many. The mayor of Brattonall, the town they moved into, has broken his silence as well.
1: Oh, gosh.
0: He said,
1: Not
0: the mayor. Mayor Quimby. We take pride in being a welcoming community where people can feel connected to their neighbours and also comfortable enjoying their private lives.
1: Yeah, of course.
0: He told Fox 8, part of being a good neighbour is offering a warm welcome and also giving privacy and space to be simply at home no matter who lives next door.
1: All right, well, Mr. Mayor, stop yapping about it and maybe they can enjoy their privacy and peace quietly.
0: Leave them alone.
1: Sticking your nose into it.
0: You go, Mayor John LeCastro.
1: LeCastro?
0: Yeah.
1: I know a Danny LeCastro.
0: Good for you, mate. That's awesome. Happy for you. We're going to play John LeCastro's Brand New Neighbours. Taylor Swift is coming up in a tick. Bruno Mars as well. And details on how you can get yourself there for free. We got those tickets coming up on the Hot Hits Hot 20.
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0: Fender and Olivia Dean. It is Rain Me In, Saturday afternoon with Nick and Lauren, and the biggest hits in the country, including another former number one coming up in the countdown from G-Flip. Yeah. This song's not going away anytime soon.
1: Nope.
0: Power of a good TV show, putting this song in it, man. Tempest City as well. Self-Aware. Huge track off TikTok, and Cat's Eye as well. Down to three members at the moment due to sprained ankles, the flu, and general disdain for each other.
1: Yeah, that's how it feels. Allegedly, poor old Manon.
0: Yes, Animal from Cat's Eye is coming up inside the top 10. Where will it land? Stick around.
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0: 20 at number 4, it is Zara Larsson and Midnight Sun. 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
1: yes,
0: to make this countdown up. My friend, only three more songs left to play. Would you like to tell me what you are hoping is going to be number 1?
1: I want an Aussie.
0: Yeah?
1: Number 1. So I'm backing Tame Impala, Kevin Park himself.
0: Great. Going to be back in the country at the end of the month for some massive shows. Their biggest yet in arenas. Yeah, we're going to go, right?
1: Absolutely.
0: And Nina Jirachi opening for them as well. I still can't bring myself to call Tame Impala a him. I don't know. It's a band.
1: You,
0: still a band
1: really,
0: in my mind.
1: You're still full band wagon.
0: Yeah.
1: I'm Kevin Wagon.
0: You're Kevin. So it could be Loser from Tame Impala taking out the top spot. It also could be Stupid Song from Olivia Rodrigo.
1: Yeah.
0: Would be No Bad Thing. Or for the first time, it could be this absolute banger as we head into our summer. Been soundtracking the Ibizas of it all. Move to the Sun from Hugel. Stick around. Your hottest three hits of the week are coming up next.
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0: What about? 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
1: Carrie and Tommy. 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
2: 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Yep. 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
13: 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To have your say on the proposed new laws, search Breach Bail, Go to Jail. 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

0: ask friends to take care of my kids because I think it's such an inconvenience that I wouldn't want to burden them with it. I don't know. I feel like.
1: I just, so you know, I plan on asking you a lot when I have a baby. You won't even know the difference. You've already got three. What's another
0: one? Chuck another one in.
1: Yeah. I unpacked this on the way to work.
0: You also know that I'm well experienced now. Like, I know what to do.
1: Okay. This is the question. I unpacked this with Claire from work this morning on the way into work, and she doesn't have kids either, and all her friends have kids. And we started to say, do you think it's because you don't have kids? And I'm only joking, right? Like, I never expected you to lump your kids with me, but the offer was always there.
0: Is it because I don't know if it was there loud and clear. I don't remember the offer.
1: Might not have been clear. But I always would. If Laura was like, if Laura's desperate, she's like, hey, can I drop the kids over? I'd be like, yeah. But my question is, and genuinely, not about me, but in general, as a parent, is there a part of you that only wants people to babysit your kids if they've got kids? Because you're like, it's a kind of experience that you need to have had.
0: I don't think that that's the litmus of what makes a good friend, or that's like what is the benchmark for like where your friends are at.
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10: Good morning, I'm Lauren Howarth. Search and rescue teams in Nepal have managed to find two more people alive 10 days after catastrophic flooding on the border with China. They've saved a worker from a blocked tunnel and a woman from her damaged home. At least 36 Australians remain missing. A proposal to punish anyone caught burning the Australian flag. According to News Corp, the opposition wants it to be treated as a serious criminal offence. It's also proposing up to 10 years in jail for people who vandalise war memorials or other historical monuments. Three people have been injured by a man believed to have been armed with an axe. Victoria Police are now trying to find the guy. And more than a third of Aussies want to retire with over $1.25 million in their super. MLC has described that goal as a champagne retirement, while a modest retirement is up to 750 grand.
11: Research shows that regularly eating ultra-processed foods can increase your risk of developing type 2 diabetes by 53%. Search Diabetes Australia for more about the nation's fastest growing chronic condition.
10: The Storm have wrapped up their season in dramatic fashion, scoring with just seconds left on the clock to beat the Sharks 24-20. Coach Craig Bellamy admits it's been a tough couple of weeks.
12: Seems a bit strange, yeah, the last couple of weeks. No, you know, we're not going to be in the finals. So, but, you know, I'm really happy with the way, you know, the boys went about it. You know, we kept, you know, training well and kept competing out there.
10: Earlier, the Raiders smashed the Cowboys 50-30.
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13: Today in Mackay, fine with a top of 26. Tonight, down to 12. And tomorrow, fine with a high of 27. 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
1: Mackay's average unleaded price today is around $2.11 a litre, while some servos are selling it as low as $2. 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
8: Morning, I'm Lauren Howarth. Anyone caught burning the Australian flag could face punishment under a new opposition proposal. The federal coalition's also pushing for penalties of up to 10 years in jail for people who vandalise war memorials and other historical monuments. Opposition leader Angus Taylor telling News Corp he won't be shy about standing up for the national pride we should feel for our country. Tragedy at one of our most famous beaches. Emergency crews at Bondi Beach have pulled an unresponsive woman from the water. Sadly, she's died at the scene. Police are now investigating. Overseas, two more people have been found alive 10 days after catastrophic flooding along the Nepal-China border. More than 5,000 people remain missing, including 36 Australians. And back home, a new report this Father's Day shows more than half of Aussie dads wish they'd taken more parental leave following the birth of their child.
9: Clean clothes, a warm shower, a conversation. 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
8: The Sharks have let another win slip, going down to the Storm 24-20 at home after conceding a last-second try.
10: We did everything we could to win the game. The only thing that's still missing lies the scoreboard.
8: Coach Craig Fitzgibbon there. Earlier, the Raiders hammered the finals-bound Cowboys 50-30 in Townsville, and the Warriors snatched a 31-30 win over Manly. Today, the Dragons host the Eels before the Tigers take on the Panthers.
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11: Today in Mackay, fine with a top of 26. Tonight, down to 12. And tomorrow, fine with a high of 27. 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
11: Hey there, I'm Lauren Howarth. Burning the Australian flag and vandalising war memorials could soon carry heavier criminal charges. The Federal Coalition wants the acts to be treated as serious crimes, with jail terms of up to 10 years. Under the proposal, January 26 would also be enshrined in Commonwealth law as Australia's National Day. A man and a woman have been found alive in separate operations 10 days after catastrophic flooding hit the Nepal-Tibet region. More than 5,000 people remain missing, including dozens of Australians. A Sydney-bound Qantas flight has been forced to divert due to a suspected engine issue shortly after takeoff from New Zealand. Flames appeared to be shooting out from the engine yesterday arvo. And this Father's Day, a new report has found over half of Aussie dads regret not taking enough parental leave after the birth of their child.
12: Did you know that diabetes is Australia's fastest growing chronic condition? Over 300 Australians are diagnosed with the condition every day. Search Diabetes Australia to find out more.
11: Melbourne has scored a last-second try to snatch a 24-20 win over the Sharks. It means Cronulla will finish fifth to host the Cowboys in an elimination final. While a nervous wait for North Queensland, after Reuben Cotter was sin-binned and placed on report for a high shot in their 50-30 loss to the Raiders.
13: You know, we just keep gifting teams opportunities and, gifting them momentum in the game, and it hurts us in periods.
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14: Today in Mackay, fine with a top of 26. Tonight, down to 12. And tomorrow, fine with a high of 27. 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

0: You got Jakey this morning on your number one hit music station. And we get a little bit country next with Ella Langley's massive hits at Shoes in Texas. And in lesson five, brand new music from Ariana Grande, taken from her latest album, where the creative direction went a little bit different this time around.
1: I wrote from a place that I don't usually, I feel like, which was like an unfiltered rage that I think we all feel sometimes.
0: Yeah, we can all agree on that. Ariana's latest hits, Petal, in your ears in minutes, so don't go anywhere.
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15: 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But most serious crimes are committed by repeat offenders, often while they're on bail. 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
0: And yes, it is Sunday morning, but we can make it feel like Saturday night still, can't we? Classic from Medusa, Piece of Your Heart's on the way for you. 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
8: Hey there, I'm Lauren Howarth. Anyone caught burning the Australian flag could face punishment under a new opposition proposal. The federal coalition's also pushing for penalties of up to 10 years in jail for people who vandalise war memorials and other historical monuments. Opposition leader Angus Taylor telling News Corp he won't be shy about standing up for the national pride we should feel for our country. A spring scorcher has emergency crews in Queensland on alert with total fire bans for some areas, while New South Wales and Victoria are in clean-up mode after a windy Saturday. A woman's body has been pulled from the water at one of the country's most iconic beaches. Police are now investigating the tragedy at Sydney's Bondi Beach. And overseas, two more people have been found alive 10 days after catastrophic flooding along the Nepal-China border. More than 5,000 people remain missing, including 36 Australians.
9: Research shows that regularly eating ultra-processed foods can increase your risk of developing type 2 diabetes by 53%. 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
8: The Storm have wrapped up their season in dramatic fashion, scoring with just seconds left on the clock to beat the Sharks 24-20. Coach Craig Bellamy admits it's been a tough couple of weeks.
10: Seems a bit strange, yeah, the last couple of weeks, knowing we're not going to be in the finals. So, I'm really happy with the way, the boys went about it. We kept, training well and kept competing out there.
8: And the Raiders have smashed the finals-bound Cowboys 50-30.
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13: Today in Mackay, fine with a top of 26. Tonight, down to 12. And tomorrow, fine with a high of 27. 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

0: Monday morning, and more non-stop music all weekend next. Including the unofficial Aussie anthem from the Veronicas, Untouched, on the way for you. And a lesson fire, brand new stuff from Dasha, a song that her producer almost took off of her. It almost never happens.
1: He actually had the idea turning Memo into Memory. 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And then he's like, okay, well I'm writing with Dua Lipa next week, I'll give it to her. And I was like, wait, no, I want it.
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12: 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Don't do it. 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